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I'm the bad guy.

all the bleeding and fighting. I've been reading and writing. We need to handle our financial situation. 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